0: offering you hope and encouragement.
1: The uplifting songs seem to just always play at the right time. I might be in a valley and the perfect song come on that helps you understand that God is with you through that.
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1: Should have been long gone now, yeah. Should damn be living.

0: On the night you fall in all the pieces, you can bring your lonely heart to Jesus. 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

The phrase that we use at our house all the time is under construction because, yeah, we are still works in progress. Hey, I'm Amanda on J103. Just yesterday, I had a son who lost a set of keys either at an Applebee's or a Dick's Sporting Goods because he was doing a little back to school shopping, and somehow those keys disappeared and we don't know where they are. And yeah, it's an

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0: 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I'm Brad, and we've got the Fall Share-a-thon coming up not too long from now, where it's your chance to partner with the ministry. And this has been one of our most financially challenging seasons in our ministry's history. 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I mean, every day you are faced with certain situations or decisions. 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
3: Strong storms moving through the Tennessee Valley through about 10 p.m. Eastern time, and then we'll see it clearing out and drier, slightly cooler air for your Tuesday. 91 degrees the high, heat index of 95, and mostly sunny skies. I'm Chief Meteorologist David Carnes for the Local 3 Storm Alert Team.
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